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Love Songs by Carlinhos Zema e TNT Productions. 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

0: Songs, a maneira mais gostosa de viver grande amor.
1: Now, usually I don't do this, but go ahead on, break them off with a little pre-

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It's been 2 years since we finalized. I still ain't used to putting X in front of wife, but I'm trying.

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1: Oh my god, son, you really cut your joints off. 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
1: I'm imagining a lot of happy people. And most of you are with someone you love. Well, you are the lucky ones. All over the world there are lots of people who are alone tonight. I imagine most of us have been in that situation at some time or another. I know I have. Recently I heard a most beautiful song with a dynamic lyric that really expresses this feeling of loneliness. It means a lot to me personally, and I'd like to share it with you. I think you'll see what I mean.

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1: This has got to be the saddest day of my life. I called you here today for a bit of bad news. I won't be able to see you anymore because of my obligations and the ties that you have. We've been meeting here every day. And since this is our last day together, I want to hold you just one more time. 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
1: Special request from Deborah, who phoned in for a couple of her friends who, get this, are stuck in an elevator in their office building. Hope you girls get out soon, because believe me, you're not the only ones in a jam. It's a mess out there on I-75. Exit 13B is closed off completely because of a stalled car. And the weather's not cooperating with us either. Things are still hot out there, with the temperature currently 96 degrees with 80% humidity. More weather and traffic updates later. Meanwhile, let's go back live for more of our exclusive broadcast of Babyface.
2: Good evening, I'm Holly Robinson. And we're back here live at the Club La Coco. Now it's time to sit back, relax, and enjoy more of Babyface and the LA Review.

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0: 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I hear even George Burns did it.
1: But not while wearing roller skates.
0: Probably not.
1: And why shorty pajamas? 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
1: 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I am the President of the United States.
0: Ooh, that's what makes it so wild.

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Excuse me, little boy. That's the father of our country you're looking at. His name's George Washington. He was also the first president of the United States, and a great president he was, too. He fought for our country and made it the great country that it is today. And after you finish school, you can grow up to be president, just like George Washington, and you can live here in the White House, just like me.

0: Mr. Bill, sir, you know the little man who always gets stepped on and smashed on Saturday Night Live?
1: Well, you know I can't stay up that late, but Ed Meese often tells me about the show the next morning. So, send him in.

0: Sure, Mr. Bill.
1: But be careful there. Watch out.
0: Well, there's the rose garden down there. And
1: watch out.
0: Oh, that's Secretary of State Sluggo and his new B-1 bomber. The poor little fella should have stuck to show business.

0: We'd enjoy very much having you sit up here with us. We were just remarking what a good job you did with the air traffic controllers.
1: Well, Dennis Morgan and I used to fly these things together.
0: Is that so, sir?

0: afternoon in 1944.
1: Now that was in the Pacific?
0: No, that was in Lassie Comes Home.
1: But again, sir, our congratulations on the your handling of the air traffic controller problem. Right. Like I was saying, sir, you taught them a thing or two.
2: 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Tallahassee Center, this is Air Force One. 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Over.
3: 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We're not in right now. But if you leave your flight number and altitude at the sound of the beep, we'll get right back to you. Right back to you. Right back to you.

0: Good evening. This is the Intergalactic Operator. Can I help you?
1: Yes. I'm trying to reach Flight Commander P.R. Johnson on Mars Flight 247.